0: radio de la generación que lo hizo posible.
1: Oh, what we're living in. Let me tell ya. And it's a world that man can eat at all. With things that big that should be small.

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2: Yo, my name is Dr. Alban, the MD microphone doctor. This song is dedicated to the people of Africa. Swimix, give me some drums.